say idle hands are the devil's playground. If that's the case, then we're going to need an exorcism before the day's over. 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
4: 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Leprosy. 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
1: Some bad news. Leprosy is back.
2: Oh no.
1: Because of armadillos?
2: Armadillo leprosy? Why are we...
1: So there's a rise in leprosy, and
2: Can you explain leprosy to those people who may not be familiar with this disease?
1: 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Big in the Bible. Leprosy. 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
3: 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Why no. are we...
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1: Mahoney. Some bad news. Leprosy is back.
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1: Because of armadillos?
2: Armadillo leprosy? Why are we...
1: So there's a rise in leprosy.
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1: Have you not read the Bible? Big in the Bible. Leprosy. Just huge problem.
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1: Thank you! 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
1: 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Some bad news. Leprosy is back.
2: Oh no.
1: Because of armadillos?
2: Armadillo leprosy? Why are we...
1: So there's a rise in leprosy.
2: Can you explain leprosy to those people who may not be familiar with this disease?
1: Have you not read the Bible? Big in the Bible. Leprosy. Just huge problem.
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2: Oh no.
1: Because of armadillos?
2: Armadillo leprosy? Why are we...
1: So there's a rise in leprosy. Can you explain
2: leprosy to those people who may not be familiar with this disease?
1: Have you not read the Bible? Big in the Bible. Leprosy. Just huge problem.
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0: 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Dave
1: and Mahoney. It descended into chaos after one person allegedly defecated in the mosh pit during a performance by Devilskin. The incident reportedly caused panic with some attendees vomiting because it was smelly and messy.
2: Shame on you, Devilskin.
1: It's not the band's fault.
2: It is. Would you have a name like Devilskin? And
1: we
2: I don't
1: rock
2: know.
1: So sure hard that we rocked the crap out of you.
2: We rocked the crap out of you. Wow. Yeah, I'm sure they don't sound like that. I'm sure they sound like
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1: and Mahoney. It descended into chaos after one person allegedly defecated in the mosh pit during a performance by Devilskin. The incident reportedly caused panic, with some attendees vomiting because it was smelly and messy.
2: Shame on you, Devilskin.
1: It's not the band's fault.
2: It is. 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
1: we
2: I don't know.
1: We rock so sure hard they're... that we rock the crap out of you.
2: 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Yeah, I'm sure they don't sound like that. 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
2: It descended into chaos after one person allegedly defecated in the mosh pit during a performance by Devilskin. 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
4: Some seemingly very exhausted health officials have had to come out and remind people that the diarrhea diet is not a good idea. So across the country, you know, there's thousands of these cases from the diarrhea lettuce. But there's more and more people, I mean, maybe some of them are joking, because I know that we've joked about it, that getting explosive diarrhea is not a good way to just lose some weight.
1: So it's Taylor Farms lettuce that has been kind of pinpointed as the culprit here. And I didn't realize this from the beginning because I thought it was Taco Bell. Well, I guess Taco Bell is in bed with big lettuce from Taylor. And well, also so is Whole Foods. And so is Kroger. Big lettuce monopoly.
5: Taylor Farms has like 1,000 different brands.
1: Yeah,
5: too,
1: and they just white label for other companies too. So I've been kind of steering clear of the lettuce, to be honest.
4: Yep.
1: Because I feel like everybody who's joking about the diarrhea parasite and wanting it did not experience the norovirus.
5: And I will tell you.
1: And I'll tell you, there ain't no... There is nothing worse than just continual soup poop.
4: Dude, yeah, you should have seen this interview with this health official. He's like, listen.
1: Stop it.
4: Dehydration comes from it. Nutrient loss. It's not healthy fat loss. Other infections can lead to serious complications. Please do not try to get diarrhea to lose weight.
5: If you're that hard up to lose weight, just get on a GLP-1.
1: If you want a quick weight loss, yeah.
5: Right. Just do that instead. Like, the tapeworm, the diarrhea, all, like, how stupid have we gotten as a populace where we have to have health officials coming out saying this seriously?
4: Literally anything except for eating healthy and going to the gym.
1: Literally anything else. Everybody wants the quickest way to lose weight.
4: An elliptical trainer. Good God.
5: I mean, to be fair, I would probably rather have, you know, the diarrhea than be on an elliptical every day of my life.
4: You say that until you get the diarrhea.
5: I've had it.
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2: Audrey, this past weekend, I returned to the scene of the crime.
3: Oh, you did?
2: Yes.
3: You went to our friend's house, your friend's house.
2: That's
3: more
2: right. Yep,
3: they had another, mine.
2: They had another little pool party, and this was for a child's birthday.
3: Okay.
2: So a little bit more low-key.
4: There wasn't peanut butter, tequila, and Fireball
2: handles? I did make a comment to the owner of the home that this party was significantly more boring because there was no unwanted lesbian advances and peanut butter tequila.
3: So if you missed it, I was at a pool party that Dave had invited me to for a bunch of people in his neighborhood, and they do this yearly thing where they all kind of get together, leave the kids with babysitters, and Dave invited me. I had a great time all the way up until the departure and the goodbyes, where a lady put two advances on me and attempted to make out with me.
2: Tongue right in your mouth.
3: Yeah. So this time a little bit more low key in your neighborhood, which is good. I think you guys need that.
2: We did have a question.
3: Okay.
5: Yeah, I have a couple questions about the girl kissing Audrey. First, was she hot? And second, was she a good kisser?
6: Message deleted.
2: Yeah, how would you rate the smooch, Audrey?
3: Well, I didn't really smooch.
4: You
3: it was just
4: smooch,
3: kind
4: yeah.
3: of like
4: she was stiff arming.
3: It just kind of like you just kind of imagine someone just kind of going in your mouth. I should have bit down. I wasn't really thinking. I think I was just in so much shock. But if you could just imagine somebody just inserting their tongue in your mouth and just kind of like, just kind of put, plop, blip,
4: like
3: in
4: a,
3: there.
4: Like a frog trying to catch a fly?
3: Yes, in my mouth. And I was like, ah.
4: Yeah, you don't want that.
7: Rate the kiss on a scale of one to a salt.
3: Salt.
4: No ass involved.
3: No. Yeah.
4: No ass involved.
2: It was, you know, obviously still the talk of the town. You know.
3: Oh, it was. Great news for me. Oh, were they so excited to hear? Because I know some of them in the neighborhood did hear us talking about it. So was that, was there a calamity?
2: No, but there was a little chalk outline of your lesbian virginity on the pavement.
3: She was looking like a clam slam on the ground.
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1: Probably not.
2: Tom is joining us today for a round of Are You Smarter Than a Community College Dropout? Tom, how far did you get in school?
3: Undergraduate.
2: Okay. You actually got a degree as an undergraduate?
3: Yes.
2: All right.
4: What were your studies in, Tom?
3: Public relations and advertising, University of Wisconsin.
2: Excellent. So Mahoney's going to leave the room. He's going to go to a soundproof space where he cannot hear. You guys are going to be asked these same questions today. I'm not going to give you the correct answers until he comes in and gives his guesses. You do have one pass today, Tom, and it counts as a correct answer, so use that wisely. Question number one, what is the oldest Major League Baseball ballpark?
3: Comiskey?
2: Question number two, name the three branches of U.S. government.
3: Executive, judiciary, and legislative.
2: Question number three, how many minutes are in each quarter of an NBA game?
3: Oof. Half.
5: Solid.
2: Could use your pass.
5: Solid.
2: Question number four is multiple choice. In The Big Lebowski, the dude can't stand which band? Is it A, The Doors, B, AC/DC, C, The Eagles, or D, The Doobie Brothers?
3: Wow. I'm going to guess A.
2: The Doors, okay. Question number five, who is the scientist that is known for his theory of evolution?
3: I'm drawing a blank. Einstein.
2: And final question, which organ in the human body is responsible for producing insulin?
3: Pancreas.

0: No.
1: What's old?
0: Tom said Comiskey. No, it's Fenway Park, 1912.
1: That's 1912. Are we sure on that?
2: We'll look it up while we move on.
1: Okay. Yep.
0: Question number two, name the three branches of U.S. government.
1: The executive, the legislative, and the judicial.
2: The what?
0: Yeah, you kind of messed up the word there, so no point. Now, both of you got that correct. Executive, legislative, and judicial. Question number three, how many minutes in each quarter of an NBA game? No.
1: 15?
0: No.
1: How many?
0: 12.
1: 12?
0: Yeah.
1: That's it?
2: Real quick, Mahoney, Fenway Park is older than Wrigley by 2 years.
1: Lies.
0: Okay. Question number four. In The Big Lebowski, the dude can't stand which band? Is it A, The Doors, B, AC/DC, C, The Eagles, or D, The Doobie Brothers?
1: He hates The Eagles.
0: He does hate The Eagles. Mahoney gets that correct. Tom got it incorrect. Question number five. Who is the scientist known for his theory of evolution?
1: Darwin.
3: Oh.
0: Yeah.
3: Yeah.
2: Darwin.
0: Tom said Einstein.
1: That's relativity.
2: Oh, that is. Wait, Einstein. Yes.
0: Yeah. Final question. The organ in the human body that is responsible for producing insulin.
1: Since this is my last one, I'm going to pass.
2: But what would you have said?
1: Pass.
2: Oh, my God. Guys.
0: You should have said pancreas. Pancreas is what you're looking for there.
2: I mean, everybody in this room is going to get type 2 diabetes, you should know.
1: Type 3. I'm better than everybody.
0: Okay. You're better than Tom. You got 4 correct, and Tom got 2 correct. Well done, Mahoney.
4: This is Dave and Mahoney.
0: Morning, everybody.
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1: And another man fell into a porta potty and had to be rescued by the firefighters because he was going after something very important.
2: What could possibly be more important?
1: A bottle of Mountain Dew.
2: He's doing the doo-doo.
3: Dave and Mahoney.
1: A former Alabama attorney was taken back into custody after prosecutors say that she attempted to poison her husband again while she was out on bond poisoning the first time.
0: Dave and Mahoney.
2: But I'm on SheWe.com, but I'm also on...
1: on the company network?
2: Yeah, I know. I'm also on Wizinator.com, so if today's my last day, then you know what happened.
3: All right.
0: And now, this is Dave and Mahoney.
1: Hello, friends, and thank you for joining us on this Wednesday. Got some good news and some bad news to kick things off today. What would you like first there, Audrey?
4: Dave, why don't we start off today's show with some bad news?
1: Yeah, some bad news. So we were talking about the bad accident that Kyle Shanahan, the head coach of the San Francisco 49ers, got into. Turns out that he got that facial laceration that had resulted in 40 stitches.
4: Yikes.
1: Yeah. Turns out he nearly lost his eye.
4: But that would have been real cool on the sidelines.
1: Having a patch.
4: Really intimidating.
1: Or like a fake eyeball when he got really angry if they didn't make it on like third and short.
4: Not gonna lie. The fake eyeballs, I never know which one. They're so good at looking real that I never know which one to look at.
1: Does that happen a lot where you encounter people with
4: fake
1: eyes?
4: I'm around one-eyeballed people a lot.
1: Are you really?
4: Enough. To where I
1: do
4: just,
1: you sail the seas
4: myself.
1: On the weekend? Are you a pirate?
4: So like,
1: arr.
4: Yeah, man. But you know what I'm talking about. I just don't never know. I never know what you're about.
1: So Chris Sims, the reporter, revealed the additional details about the serious crash and the injuries severe enough to almost
4: take his
1: have
4: eyeball
1: them
4: out.
1: Take an eyeball out. Yeah.
4: Man. Well, I'm glad he's got both eyes. Glad that he can remain to see. I guess.
1: Yeah. Authorities say the crash did not involve drugs or alcohol. The other driver was not seriously injured, but Sims, who's a close family friend, provided some more insight into the seriousness of just how bad the injuries were. So, yeah, almost.
4: This also feels kind of like good news.
1: I mean, yeah, didn't lose an eye, I guess.
4: 40 stitches and a cool-ass scar on your face.
1: Yeah. Some good news today as well. That movie Odyssey, do you have any desire to see it?
4: I do, but I keep... Okay, hear me out. I keep hearing the best way to watch it is the IMAX.
1: That's what they say if you're, I mean, I guess if you're like a film nerd, but I think that you can watch it in any theater and get a pretty good experience. Because the reviews are solid, and after only two weekends out, it's already about to surpass the $1 billion mark.
4: Whoa, yeah. I mean, everyone who I do know that has seen it, they love it. Like, they're telling you have to go in the theaters. Don't wait to watch it at home, because I am one of those people where usually I'll just like, meh, I'll just wait to watch it on my couch. But I've heard that it is one of those films that is cinematic. You have to see it in person.
1: It only dropped 30% from its opening weekend, which is unusually low for a huge blockbuster like that. It follows only Top Gun, Maverick, and Wicked in that category.
4: Wow.
1: And it's the second weekend, the biggest second weekend performance ever for Christopher Nolan behind only The Dark Knight.
4: Are you going to take the kids?
1: I don't think so. It's a long movie. Maybe not for the kids.
4: About 3 hours long, and I'm going to teach them about... Helen of Troy.
1: Yeah.
4: And see which one of your kids would definitely laugh inside the Trojan horse. You couldn't put me in that thing. I would definitely give us all up.
1: Yapping it up. Shut up,
4: Audrey. Hey, have you heard about this new thing that's on TikTok?
1: Did you hear about Kyle Shanahan's eye? Serious laceration. 40 stitches. Wow.
0: The Dave and Mahoney Show. 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Somebody's been in the bathroom for a long time.
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18: Audrey, I'm going to ask you a personal question. Have you ever fantasized about somebody breaking into your house?
19: Yes, but maybe not in the way you think. Like, I feel that women in general, whenever we fantasize about somebody breaking into our home, it's making sure that we have the proper weapons and, like, what we could use as a weapon.
18: See, that is exactly what I would think, because I want to ask you too, Bossy Rossi. You know, as a fellow guy, I thought it was unique to guys. Like, I've fantasized about people breaking into my house because I know where all of the weapons are, and I know exactly what I would use in what order in order to defeat them. And while I don't want that to necessarily actually happen, it does seem pretty awesome to be in your house if there's something going down because you know the lay of the land.
20: I don't know if fantasize is the right word because, you know, you say, do you fantasize about this? And I imagine someone breaking into my house while I'm laying on the bed going, oh, you've arrived. None of that.
18: Take me.
20: Right.
19: I've been waiting for you.
18: This seems like the perfect scenario to weaponize everything because this guy did it all wrong. His name is Jeffrey Bartimus. Jeffrey with a G, by the way.
20: Definitely wrong.
19: Jeffrey. Yeah.
18: And he broke into somebody's house at 6:30 a.m., which is far too early to be burglaring.
19: Or just the right time.
18: Perhaps. It does feel like everyone's home at 6:30 in the morning.
19: But they're sleepy. You're catching them at their groggiest, right,
18: so
19: when our REM sleep hits.
18: This lady had been alerted by her dogs barking. And police allege that this guy entered the home, made himself a drink using the homeowner's tequila and a lime, which I feel like is an important detail. Like, he took the time to
19: cut up a lime.
18: Cut up some fruit. He left the bottle and the knife on the kitchen counter, and the homeowner told police that this guy was wearing a towel on his head when she confronted him as he walked towards the back door.
19: Did he take a shower?
18: Investigators say the doorbell camera showed him outside of the home, and he was carrying a six-pack before he broke in. The cops ended up chasing this guy down, tracked by his scent on a trail to a nearby residence.
19: Did they have the dogs on him?
18: The officers found the back door just open and located him inside of this house. He fully denied entering the home, claimed that he had been sleeping after eating breakfast and drinking beers.
19: That guy thought that that was his house.
20: Yeah, this sounds like this guy was just so drunk on that he walked in. Like, she probably didn't have the door locked. I don't know if he actually broke in or just entered the house,
18: yeah.
20: Made himself a cocktail, and didn't realize what was going on.
19: Yeah, it sounds like a drunk dude.
18: I like that all of us on this show have been that drunk where we're like, relatable. I know exactly what
20: benefit of the doubt.
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2: It's Pop Trash on Dave and Mahoney.
3: So we mentioned this earlier, Audrey, but Odyssey continues to just destroy at the box office. $87 million in its second weekend open at box offices, and that's just in the United States. So nearly $640 million worldwide after just 10 days in theaters, about $300 million domestically. Going to reach that billion-dollar club real soon.
4: I mean, I have heard nothing but amazing things about this film, you know, other than, you know, everybody's general grief before seeing it about the casting. People just can't understand why we would be casting, you know, certain characters certain ways, even though it is a...
3: It's a blockbuster.
4: Well, yes. I mean, it's a Christopher Nolan film.
3: Yeah.
4: And he can cast it however he wants to.
3: Yeah, why don't you leave it to him? He just put out a movie that's made $1 billion in 10 days.
4: Right. Yeah. And I'm sitting here.
3: Thanks for your opinion, dude, on Twitter.
4: Yeah. That's actually really, really true. But my family have gone to see it, not in IMAX. I feel like if I want to be able to watch it, I want to watch it in IMAX.
3: Mm-hmm.
4: But I'm hearing that they are so pre-sold, like months in advance at IMAX theaters.
3: Oh, they're
4: that
3: like reselling
4: yeah. them for $400 a ticket.
3: Yeah, I'll pass on that. Thanks. Good. So I don't know. Did you watch Lioness, the one on Paramount
4: Plus?
3: No, man.
4: Plus? We've talked about this. I can't get over Nicole Kidman's her facelift
3: yeah.
4: to where it feels like I can't believe you to be like a head sergeant or captain with a facelift.
3: Yeah, she's like a head operative in like the CIA or whatever.
4: Yeah,
3: it is.
4: No. Yeah.
3: Zoe Saldana is in that as well. I actually really quite enjoyed that show. It's been two seasons now. And
4: yeah, like Taylor Sarah Sheridan.
3: Yeah, yeah. I mean, not all of his stuff, but most of Taylor Sheridan's stuff I'm a fan of. But season number 3 is on the way, and it's coming up soon. So August 2nd, it's going to premiere on Paramount Plus. If you are a fan of Lioness, new season is on the way. There's a new Ali G movie coming out.
4: Speaking of Ali G, I was trying to explain Ali G and to my daughter the other day because I introduced her to Borat.
3: Mm-hmm.
4: And I was telling her about Sacha Baron Cohen and all of the weird, silly things he was doing back in the early 2000s because this feels very millennial slop.
3: Very much so.
4: Like very yeah. millennial Gen X slop. So he is coming up with a new Ali G.
3: If you're not familiar with Ali G, that was his British gangsta persona. And this new film is called Ali G, Who Is I?
4: How do people not get the bit at this point? Because the movies are so popular and the characters are so popular.
3: Yeah.
4: How can you go into the world and be this character and people don't? Well, I mean, I guess
3: there's a lot of weird people out there. You know, like if you're not expecting it and like just some weird dude comes up and they're, you know, filming and you don't really think about, I mean, because it's been since the 90s. It was the late 90s when he rolled out his Ali G character.
4: Oh, it was?
3: Yeah.
4: I thought it was, I mean, I would have thought maybe just a few years later, but still, that's...

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0: Steve and Mahoney.
1: They're cheating. All of them are cheating because, of course, they are. The students with AI cannot help themselves when it comes to cheating at the university. Yeah, so there was a professor at Alcorn State University and used an unusual trick to catch students who were relying on AI to complete a midterm assignment. So this Dr. Jason Gibson hid an invisible instruction written in white text inside the assignment prompt that directed AI tools to include unrelated information about Madagascar. So basically, he knew that these students were just going to go in, copy.
2: This is summer school.
1: They're going to copy, and they're going to paste.
2: Yeah.
1: And they're going to have the entire midterm paper cranked out in no time, but he put basically a little invisible prompt in there in order to catch these students, because when they would crank out their paper, their midterm, via AI, they wouldn't proofread it at all. And so they wouldn't even go, oh, well, what on earth is this stuff about Madagascar in here? And so every single paper that he got returned that had a whole bunch of...
2: It was like 32 out of 34.
1: Yeah, yeah. 32 out of 35.
2: Oh, excuse me. Yeah. Yes, there were three.
1: Yeah.
2: can't leave the solo person out. This is just one of those things where I understand at summer school, you don't want to be in it and you kind of feel like it's supposed to be cake. So... I mean, Dave, did you ever take a summer class?
1: No.
2: They're a lot more intense because they're shorter. Like, the classes are shorter. So it's a lot of assignments crammed in, like, a five-week period or a four-week period. So I can understand them trying to use ChatGPT because it's, like, quick and it's tough.
1: Yeah, I don't know how you combat this because it feels like the sort of thing. I mean, sure, you can.
2: Kids are going to flunk. The kids are going to start flunking, and the result is going to be thousands of dollars lost because they're going to get kicked out of schools.
1: Yeah,
2: or they're going to get kicked out. You're going to take the L on the class.
1: If you talk about how AI is changing industries, I mean, AI, you could argue, is going to change virtually everything about higher education with AI not just being used by the students to cheat, but also being used by the professors many times to come up with
2: ways to not have their kids cheat.
1: No, to come up with their whole syllabus. Like, the teachers are doing this as well.
2: Well, I mean, like, coming up with a syllabus is completely different than, like, plagiarizing an entire paper and calling it yours.
1: Yeah.
2: A syllabus is like a lesson plan.
1: Yeah.
2: You know, and then you have to actually know the material in order to teach the material. You know, I do think that whenever we're talking about plagiarism, that was you were expelled from school offense whenever I was in college.
1: Yeah.
2: That was just like 10 years ago.
1: They're not doing that with this. I mean, the professor said the goal is not to embarrass students, but to emphasize the importance of reviewing work and using AI responsibly.
2: So soft. We don't want to embarrass the students. They embarrass the students that are clearly cheating their way through a degree.
1: Yeah.
2: Like, I get it. Listen, I understand technology, the advancements of technology. You know, I love Gen Z. I went to college. I went to college before AI. There's just so many ways that we can go about this, and worrying about embarrassing them is just so ridiculous.
1: Yeah.
2: That is so ridiculous. That's your stance. That's your statement. Oh, well, we don't want to embarrass them during this time.
1: They were cheating.
2: You had almost
1: 32
2: your entire
1: out of 35.
2: Class
1: yes.
2: cheat. What are we talking about?
0: The Dave and Mahoney Show. 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
1: Oh, my God!
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0: It's Dave and Mahoney.
1: So, Audrey, you remember a couple of weeks ago when the artist Noah Kahan got on stage and he had to encourage the members of his audience not to poop in their seats because there was somebody at one of his shows. And, you know, he's selling out stadiums at this point.
2: Yeah, very, he's very an indie, guy. Like, Americana, folky kind of guy for those who don't know. You could probably attribute him to, like, a Dave Matthews Band style guy.
1: Mumford and Sonsy sort of-ish.
2: A little less banjo.
1: Yeah.
2: But, yeah. But, yeah, no, so people were just, well, a person just pooped. And it was very viral online.
1: Yeah, that's a pretty alarming thing because, you know, we've heard plenty of stories over the years about people going pee in their pants.
2: Weird.
1: If they're up front at a concert and don't want to lose their spot.
2: Don't do that. You're grown up.
1: It's not that important. But it really was alarming to hear about somebody pooping in their seat. And he had the whole audience make a commitment right in the moment that they were not going to poop in their seats because
2: at his next show, yeah.
1: He felt so bad that there was someone who was going through thinking they were going to clean up a bunch of, I don't know, Budweiser cups and instead
2: found
1: a pile
2: of poop. It was like solid poop as well. Like it wasn't an emergency poop.
1: Well, we do have an update, not specifically with Noah Kahan, but with a different concert. And it's worse.
2: So an update or just a new developing story of
1: poop? It's a new developing story, but it's the same saga, if you will.
2: Oh, great.
1: So there was a heavy metal concert in New Zealand, and it descended into chaos after one person allegedly defecated in the mosh pit during a performance by Devilskin. Never heard of them. Sure, they're great. Concert goers reported finding a large amount of feces on the floor, with some initially mistaking it for a rogue object because it was so large. The incident reportedly caused panic, with some attendees vomiting, others leaving the area because it was smelly and messy, but
2: and just moshing in it. That is so disgusting. Shame on you, Devilskin.
1: It's not the band's fault.
2: It is their fault. It is. When you got a name like Devilskin, and
1: we
2: I don't
1: rock
2: know.
1: So sure hard that we rock the crap out of you.
2: We rock the crap out of you. Wow. Yeah, I'm sure they don't sound like that. I'm sure they sound like
1: witnesses described the scene as chaotic.
2: I'm sure.
1: There were some concert goers covered in mess and visibly upset.
2: You know what I would have done? Made a crowd surf. Do like that snake at the baseball games?
1: Yeah, like pass it on up here. We're Devilskin.
2: Gross.
1: We like your poop.
2: Gross.
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10: Jewel is joining us today with a family secret. Hey, Jewel, how's it going?
11: Hi, how's everyone doing today?
10: We're doing
11: because
10: good.
11: I'm not great.
10: So we got a little story to share, huh?
11: Yeah, we do. So how am I just now discovering that my boyfriend is gay? And he was dating a man for 6 years behind my back.
12: Go yeah, on.
10: No, let's back up just a little bit. So how... Were you and this guy pretty serious?
11: I take things very seriously because I may or may not be psychotic when it comes to, like, how someone treats me.
10: Right.
11: You know?
13: Yeah. I mean, especially, like, in the world where we're living right now, where everybody has so much access to others, mm-hmm. that I can only
11: exactly.
13: imagine, like, everybody wants to have a roster.
11: Whoever invented Tinder, I want them to drop off the face of the earth.
10: And how did you come across this secret of his that he was dating a man?
11: Because I... found it.
13: You go through phones, don't you?
11: Really want to put, like, his business out there.
10: Okay, that's fair.
11: Not his. Not as in, like, my ex, but, like, the other guy. I don't want to, like...
10: Oh, yeah, that's fair.
11: He didn't do anything to me, so I don't want to be, like, you know...
10: So when you say that he was dating a man, like, he was dating a man for a short while?
11: For 6 years. And
10: he didn't
11: tell me
10: uh-huh.
11: that he did that.
10: Okay,
13: hang on. Jules, just for timeline purposes, earlier, whenever I heard you say, and he was dating a man, so is he no longer in that relationship? Is he still in that relationship?
11: He's currently still in that relationship. He's still in the relationship.
13: He's still in that relationship.
11: Yep. And I know that his friends listen to this radio station, but he doesn't. So, hi, if you can hear me, because I have no problem spilling tea when it comes to, like, my feelings.
13: How did all of his peers, how does everybody in his circle not see him with a woman and go, huh?
11: No. Okay, no. So I went to his hometown bar, and that's where I basically found out, because the bartender was like, I knew that he was, you know, like a piece of crap, because, like, he was bringing you around while he was seeing someone, and I was like, excuse me, what?
10: The bartender blew up his spot?
11: Yeah.
10: Whoa.
11: Yeah.
13: I don't know if I would be able to hold my tongue either.
10: Yeah.
13: I mean, I feel like that's, shout out to that bartender, because if you're...
11: And I'm doing my absolute hardest to not, like, call him out right now, because, like, he owns, like, his own company, and he's very, like, well-known this area. Because
13: yeah. Yeah, we're not gonna... If he is out, that's his own thing, but, I mean, we don't need to blow up somebody's spot, especially with their sexuality, so I appreciate you being kind
11: in that. 100%.
13: Yeah, so, but, I mean, mean, like, at the same time, like, what a kind of, like, crappy thing to do to another human being whenever, you know, you didn't know that about him. He didn't disclose any of that information about himself. So it's one thing to be, you know, out to friends and to family, and it's another thing to hide your sexuality to somebody who you're in a relationship
11: and
13: with. Whoa.
11: Do that to me.
13: I mean, Dave, you do that to your wife.
10: What, hide my secret gay relationships? Yeah, of course I do.
13: You gay.
10: That's real rich coming from the chick who was just making out with a suburban mom.
13: That's why I'm pointing the finger back at you, man.
10: Who's the gay one now, Audrey?
13: Hey, you know what?
10: Blah, blah, blah. I saw it with my own eyes.
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0: Dave and Mahoney.
1: There are some jobs, a lot of jobs, I would say, that I feel like I could do if I put my mind to it. But then there's other jobs where I go, well, that is just not for me. Like when I see people out there window washing high rises, I'm like, no.
2: Feels pretty dangerous.
1: I don't have a fear of heights, but I also don't necessarily want to be dangling off the side of a building all day. If for those that do have a fear of heights, you're not going to like this story. There was a maintenance worker who became trapped inside one of those large highway gas station signs. You know, like the giant ones that they have erected so you can see them when you're driving down the interstate. 130 feet above the ground. This is in Wilmington, Illinois. So the worker was up there servicing the sign when the telescopic boom lift he was using malfunctioned, leaving him stranded with no way to get down.
2: I mean, but how long did it take for somebody to come and help him?
1: Still up there. It's been 3 weeks. No. you know, those large truck stop and gas station signs often have like internal spaces that are actually used for maintenance. But this particular sign did not have a ladder or stairs for an emergency exit.
2: That feels like a violation.
1: Yeah, local firefighters could not reach him with their available ladders because their equipment only extended 100 feet and he was 130 feet up in the air.
2: Oh, dang.
1: So they had to wait for a different crew to come out with a taller piece of rescue equipment in order to get him down. A specialized lift was found in a nearby area, but that's what they had to do. They basically had to go and like scout the area to look for another specialized lift that could go 130 feet up in the air.
2: Yeah, because what are the options? You go up 100 and you just jump 30 feet?
1: Yeah, you can't just
2: splat.
1: Jump.
2: No way.
1: Oh my God. You ain't jumping 30 feet and then grabbing onto a ladder rung.
2: Yeah, true.
1: Several hours before the rescue crews were able to get this piece of equipment over to the area where he was stuck, the worker was checked by paramedics, declined further medical treatment because, you know, he's just a man being a man. I don't need no damn ambulance.
2: I mean, just go to the ER. That's just the advice I'll give you.
1: It's good for your upcoming lawsuit.
2: Just go to the ER.
1: Always get checked out. The incident highlights the hidden maintenance areas inside the massive road signs, which I didn't even know were a thing until this story
2: came up.
1: But you got a little room up there? You got a little place you could live?
2: I guess so. It's high enough so where don't anybody get any ideas, but
1: I mean, that's the first thing that came across my mind. Like, if I ever lost everything and didn't have anywhere to live, I believe that I would make a new home in the sky. 130 feet up inside of a Chevron
2: sign.
1: Yeah,
2: I'm sure that sounds very comfortable. A lot of good nights of sleep.
1: Try to lug all your stuff up there. Can you imagine?
2: No.
1: Yeah, but the incident highlights not just the areas, but also like how you have to service those gigantic signs, because that's just something that I didn't think about on a daily basis.
2: No, I wouldn't have thought that either, because you're right, Dave. That's a job that I would personally not choose.
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1: Audrey, I'm sure it didn't come across your timeline because you're a terrible person.
2: Oh, are we going to talk about Timothy?
1: I saw some pure uncut athleticism yesterday on the internets. There was some new footage that has emerged of Timothy.
2: How did I guess?
1: He was doing some tuck and rolls in somebody's yard. Just sticking and moving. Looking like $1 million.
2: Why was he juking in the yard? Were they trying to catch
1: because
2: him or kill him?
1: Or can.
2: Oh, okay.
1: Yeah.
2: So he was just showing off his athleticism.
1: Yeah.
2: Okay.
1: As you do. Sometimes.
2: Just doing some routes.
1: Yeah. I mean, you're just a natural born athlete. You just want to showcase it.
2: Got to practice.
1: You didn't even know anyone was watching. Just out there just moving. Just ready to go in case a predator approaches. Wow!
2: You do have to practice in life. That's a good lesson to be learned. If you want to get good at something, you do have to practice. Doing some routes in the backyard is usually a good way to go about doing it. So I welcome in Timothy on that.
1: Audrey, he's just trying to impress you.
2: Me, specifically.
1: An audience of one.
2: Oh, okay.
1: The one person that I thought would be on board with me about Timothy, the sweet little deformed raccoon.
2: We don't know about sweet. We have no idea. We can't.
1: I know.
2: Attribute.
1: I know. I can tell.
2: Niceness to him. Cute-ish.
1: Ugh. Yeah, he's kind of gremlin-looking, which is what makes him so cute. Like, he's so ugly, he's cute.
2: He's ugly, he's cute, yes. Like a face only a mama could love cute. If you don't know what we're talking about, Timothy is kind of a semi-deformed raccoon in Seattle. He's in Seattle, guys. And Dave is so obsessed with him. And so is the internet. They kind of are obsessed with his weird little small spine and long legs and scurrying nature.
1: And they're unearthing new footage of him from when he was a little baby raccoon. And it was actually really sweet because one of the big things for you with like Punch the Monkey, for example, is you felt so much empathy because
2: he's getting bullied.
1: Nobody cared for him. Timothy, not the case. His mother took good care of him. His siblings took him in as well. And he seems like he's been raised in a good family.
2: Oh, that's good. He's got to see. That's why I don't like him. You don't get to have hardship and love.
1: You got to pick one.
2: You got to pick one.
1: Bossy Ross, you got to help me out
3: here. I mean, with so much negativity going on in the world, it's nice to have something that everybody can just agree upon and cheer for Timothy.
2: Oh, God, corporate speak.
1: That's the company's official stance.
3: The company's official stance on Timothy. We're fans.
2: This is like one of those those corporate emails that's like it's also attached with. We're so excited for everybody. You get a pizza party later. Like,
1: we're
2: great.
1: All a family.
2: Love that.
1: And what brings us together is Timothy.
3: Synergy around Timothy.
2: Yeah.
1: We should circle back to that. We did get a call, Audrey, about you.
4: Hey, Dave, I'm with you. The Timothy the raccoon's a lot funnier and interesting than a deep water fish that didn't go to the surface to see light for one last time. It was dying and its air bladder took it to the top. It's just a damn dying fish. And she's crying over that, but she can't see the interesting things or humor in a deformed raccoon. Something's broken in her, man. I'm with you, Dave.
5: Message.
2: So at least I gave you a storyline, you know, like I gave you imagery where you're thinking about that sweet anglerfish who was a woman who had only done everything in her life to light up the sea with her little light bulb head. And then she needed to go to the light because she could no longer produce that light anymore.
1: Okay, first off,
2: and you're just like, oh, I really like this audio with this funny song.
1: Well, first off,
2: cue the funny song.
1: Banger.

0: do like a sea shanty.
1: And also, I gave you some imagery. I was just talking about Jimothy tucking and rolling and sticking moves in somebody's yard like an extreme athlete.
0: Can you bet on him?
1: Parkour.
0: Can you bet on him?
1: I did place a wager on him. I lost.
2: You and me, oh, Jimothy, please run to me.
1: Keep hating makes me love him more.
0: Cool.
3: This is Dave and Mahoney. You're awake. Barely. We're not here to help. We're here to make it loud enough that your hangover files a complaint. Not coffee, but yeah, I'm awake now. Mornings. 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
1: As you can see, this here is my trailer.
0: It's the Redneck Report on Dave and Mahoney.
2: The question that we start today's Redneck Report with is, can you get a DUI on a lawnmower? And the short
3: usually
2: answer,
3: it's,
2: yeah, you sure can.
3: Yeah.
2: Now let's go back to the origin story here of this 36-year-old woman from Iowa City. Her name is Michelle Hudson. She was driving a lawnmower, I assume, because she lost her regular driver's license to drive her vehicle back in July of 2022. She got pulled over at that time, and she was under the influence of meth.
3: Good.
2: And so they took her license away, and that's how I assume she ended up on a lawnmower about a mile away from her house in the parking lot of a convenience store. And she appeared to be so under the influence that people called the cops on somebody riding a lawnmower.
3: She was slumped.
2: When they arrived on Friday night, they, sure enough, detected some alcohol, and they did some field sobriety tests, and sure enough, she was drunk, and you can go to jail for driving a lawnmower drunk.
3: So, as you should.
2: You know.
3: I don't like it whenever I see tractors and slow-moving objects on roads that are pretty busy, even if you're not drunk. Arrested.
2: Get out of here.
3: Get out of here. What are you doing?
2: Somebody else has weaponized urine.
3: Gosh.
2: I know, we have so many of these. That and porta potty stories, just I don't know what's going on right now. But this is a 28-year-old. She was arrested after allegedly throwing food and urine at a 65-year-old senior during a domestic dispute. I guess they were having some sort of argument and a food fight broke out. And when that wasn't enough, she got a cup, urinated into it, and threw it into the victim's face.
3: Listen, I understand that we're fighting the elderly here. Pivot. Just dodge the pee. I mean, you've had, I don't know, how long do you think it takes you to go pee, Dave?
2: Just not that long. Like, if I'm ready to go, just a few seconds.
3: A few seconds?
2: Get it out?
3: It takes you a few.
2: Like the full urination, you mean?
3: Yes, to pee into a cup.
2: 25 seconds.
3: Okay.
2: Yeah.
3: You've had 25 seconds to assess your next move.
2: Yeah.
3: I don't think it's stay put.
2: Stand here stationary and wait.
3: If
2: you see the person peeing in the cup.
3: You see them go grab the cup.
2: It's time to go.
3: Look through the cupboard. I mean, you've had plenty of time to dodge said urine.
2: See, if they went and got a cup and started peeing in it, I would just casually walk over.
3: Slap the cup.
2: And grab a bowl.
3: I mean.
2: Like, you throw that urine, you know what's coming next, bud.
3: I mean, does she squat? I mean, I've got a lot of questions. You've had just a lot of time, and now you're in trouble.
2: Speaking of being in trouble, this 38-year-old man who is a pastor at a local church, he got in a little bit of trouble because he was out looking for the Holy Ghost.
3: Blah, blah, blah, blah. I love those videos, man. Okay. So he's out trying to Holy Spirit activate. What happened?
2: Holy Ghost is very appropriate for this one. There's a woman that was rather confused. She called the authorities because there was a guy in a Walmart that was making her uncomfortable because he bumped her with a shopping cart. And then he bumped her again with the shopping cart. And she was trying to figure out why. And that's when she noticed that there was a phone in the basket that was positioned facing up so that way it could shoot video. And she was wearing a skirt.
3: Huh. Okay.
2: Now do you get it? Holy Ghost? Okay.
3: No, so, I still don't get it. No.
2: Holy Ghost? Okay.
3: Oh, a whole.
2: Yeah.
3: That was a bad joke, Dave. Sorry, I'm not going to give you a laugh on that one.
2: You're the worst.
3: No, if Mahoney had said it.
2: Then it would have been funny.
3: Yeah.
0: This is Dave and Mahoney. 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
1: Descended into chaos after one person allegedly defecated in the mosh pit during a performance by Devilskin. The incident reportedly caused panic with some attendees vomiting because it was smelly and messy.
2: Shame on you, Devilskin.
1: It's not the band's fault.
2: It is. When you got a name like Devilskin, and
1: we rock the crap out of you.
2: We rock the crap out of you. Wow. Yeah, I'm sure they don't sound like that. I'm sure they sound like...
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0: It's Dave and Mahoney.
1: Audrey, you seem like the sort of gal that would enjoy a good county fair.
2: I am actually, though, from the South. I'm not a fairer.
1: Really?
2: No.
1: That's surprising.
2: I do like fair food.
1: Uh-huh.
2: Big fan of the funnel cakes.
1: And that's not enough for you.
2: That's kind of it, actually. I'm a big fan of funnel cakes.
1: Funnel cakes, yeah.
2: But usually fairs feel a little bit too greasy. A little too dangerous.
1: Yeah, well, that's part of the appeal for me. You know, like, I know that I'm going somewhere that I'm not supposed to be.
2: Oh, yeah. I mean, like, I also, just for whatever reason, like, the rides always feel a little dinky. I got a long neck. It always hurts my neck.
1: Yeah, well, I mean, the rides are not safe. And
2: the rides are not safe.
1: When you look around and you realize, hold on a second, the carnies are in charge?
2: The carnies are literally the only thing that, like, they're sticking that thing, all of the rides together with bubble gum. Like, they're the only thing gluing.
1: They're rattling. There's duct tape on the Ferris wheel. It's not safe. But, I mean, that's, again, part of the appeal. You know, if I want safety and cleanliness, I'll go to Disneyland or Legoland or something like that. If I wanted to be a little bit grimy,
2: No, I'm so good on it. I actually, and though I am trash, that's where it stops. That's
1: it
2: where
1: stops it halts for you, okay.
2: Me. Which is weird because I feel like you're a little less trashy than me.
1: Yeah.
2: So for you to turn that way,
1: yeah,
2: that's crazy. Well, I mean, you do have kids.
1: Yeah.
2: So, I mean, like, you guys are probably playing more of the games and, rides.
1: I'm trying to win a gigantic sloth.
2: Stuffy.
1: And not spend $2,000 on a single outing. So this was, I don't know if this is going to help. There was a performer who was participating in a crossbow sharpshooting act. Any guesses what happened?
2: Somebody got impaled.
1: Yeah, the arrow missed its target and struck him. So he was holding a foam target during the stunt when the arrow hit the side of his neck. Had to be airlifted to a hospital. It was in stable condition, so that's good. The doctors then, removed the arrow and treated his injury. Officials say that the arrow, good news, struck an area with mostly soft tissue and no major blood vessels in that particular area, which, you know, very easily could have caused him to just bleed out at the scene.
2: I mean, I don't feel like I got a little real estate in my neck. What do you mean soft tissue? Soft tissue where?
1: I don't know, man. It feels like anywhere.
2: You got a fat ass neck?
1: Anywhere in the neck is a pretty bad spot to get shot.
2: Got like a lymphedema of the neck. Like, what do you mean soft tissues? I'm feeling mine right now, literally. Like, where? I can't. Everything feels like it's important.
1: Yeah. can't sacrifice any of that stuff.
2: Nothing feels unimportant.
1: Yeah, the circus guests canceled the performance for the rest of the night out of respect.
2: They're taking a knee.
1: They did resume the show afterwards while removing the crossbow act from its program. So, you know, again, out of respect for the impaled performer, nice. No crossbowing tonight, you guys. We're very sorry. But authorities are investigating the incident. It was described as an isolated accident. So if you are planning to get a little trashy with me, this season, don't worry. The county fair is still going to have lots.
2: It's marked safe from crossbows to the neck.
1: Yes.
0: Dave and Mahoney. It's the Half-Assed Morning Show. You hear the best rock in the morning. 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
1: All right, Audrey, you know that we only talk about the most important things on this show.
2: Usually. This is a very highbrow show.
1: We were talking about the return of leprosy.
2: Yes.
1: But I guess it's back, and it's all thanks to armadillos, which we were rather confused by. And, of course, one of the weirdos that listens to this program on a regular basis has some armadillo
2: stories.
1: Don't
2: call him a weirdo. He's an intellectual human being with a lot of zoology knowledge.
1: I say weirdo with love.
3: I could bore you with useless trivia about leprosy, but I won't do that. However, I do have an armadillo story. I live in rural South Georgia, and I was sitting on my porch one night having some adult beverages.
2: As you do.
3: And I did not know that armadillos could jump, but I watched my cat stalking one across the street, and he reached out and pawed this armadillo on the ass, and it shot straight up in the air. The cat went one direction. Armadillo went the other direction. And my refreshments might have made this seem funnier than it was, but it was absolutely hilarious. Have a good day.
4: Message deleted.
1: Nope. That you don't have to be drunk to appreciate that. I mean, your cat is out here making unwanted advances and groping this armadillo.
2: Armadillos kind of look like shelled cats.
1: And
2: I'm looking at them online right now.
1: You find out that they can jump? Because that's also news to me. I did not know that armadillos could leap in the air.
2: I just thought they rolled, like roly-poly rolled.
1: Right, yeah. Bossy Rossi, do you look like you have something to say about armadillos jumping? Did you know that?
5: No, I not so much about armadillos. I mean, I've experienced armadillos in Florida, but they're like shelled possums.
1: Yeah, they're
2: pretty. I was kind of taking they're kind of cute stance the other day.
1: They're not. What are you talking about?
2: I mean,
1: horrifying little creatures.
2: It's definitely cuter than Jimothy. I mean, I'll say that. But they got a cute little nose.
1: Monster.
2: They got a cute little nose. It's the hair. They got hair? I feel like maybe, I usually say bring Bush back, but
1: not maybe shave that.
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1: I've never seen one of those in person before.
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1: Dave and Mahoney.
2: It descended into chaos after one person allegedly defecated in the mosh pit during a performance by Devilskin. The incident reportedly caused panic, with some attendees vomiting because it was smelly and messy.
3: Shame on you, Devilskin.
2: It's not the band's fault.
3: It is. Would you got a name like Devilskin? And
2: we
3: I don't
2: rock
3: know.
2: So sure hard that we rocked the crap out of you.
3: We rocked the crap out of you. Wow. Yeah, I'm sure they don't sound like that. I'm sure they sound like
0: the Dave and Mahoney Show.
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0: This is Dave and Mahoney.
2: If I'm on this jury, I say not guilty.
3: Guilty.
2: Shanae Watkins, 39 years old, of Roseville, was arrested after police say that she is accused of stealing the bare necessities, in my opinion. She went into a couple of grocery stores, two of them. So two separate trips, because I guess you can't do this all in one fell swoop. Police say that it started at a Bel Air grocery store where she walked in and concealed 6 large bottles of Tito's vodka and stole them.
3: But she put them underneath her yabos.
2: How do you see? I mean, you think about, like, if you're thinking about the large Tito's, like the handle one.
3: She got a big old set of,
2: I mean, but booze. Six? Six feels like a lot.
3: Maybe she's got a lot of folds, dude. Don't judge.
2: She also stole 14 packages of Oscar Mayer thick-cut bacon. That was in a bag, at least. Authorities say that she attempted to purchase a few unrelated items at self-checkout, and the employees noticed the concealed merchandise because she's clanking around with 6 bottles of vodka in her pants.
3: That's why you got caught. Gluttony and greed, dude. You can't sit there and leave with handles of vodka and not think that they're going to make a noise on the way out.
2: So after she left the first store, police say that she went to a nearby Safeway where she is accused of taking additional items, including 6 more bottles of vodka.
3: This lady's got a problem.
2: And 5 packages of bacon and some reusable shopping bags.
3: What's up with her and vodka and bacon?
2: I don't know, man. In total, 12 bottles of vodka, 19 packages of bacon. Maybe she was launching like a new Bloody Mary bar, you know?
3: Sure, something like that. I don't know. I think this lady's just a weirdo for bacon. That's just 19 packages.
2: Yeah.
3: That is so much sodium.
2: It's just so salty.
3: Oh, my God. Yeah, right, Dave. Is she having a party?
2: I mean, 12 bottles of vodka seems really unnecessary. I mean, to have a good weekend, you do not need 12 large bottles of Tito's.
3: No, man, you don't even need three.
2: I mean, I would hope not. And 19 packages of bacon.
3: That's so much bacon.
2: So much bacon.
3: Oh, her house probably reeks. Bacon always makes the house smell so bad.
2: So bad? I love waking up to the smell of bacon.
3: No. That part's great. Yeah. It's like the 24 hours after the cooking. It just lingers in the air. And it's like on your clothes and your hair.
2: Yeah, there's nothing worse than the smell of bacon after you are full on bacon. But the unusual combination of stolen items led the case to be nicknamed the Vodka and Bacon Bandits.
3: Oh, great name, guys.
2: Very clever.
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2: Dave and Mahoney.
3: Swatter, it seems that going back to the theater is something that people are enjoying more and more. There's a movie theater that's close to my house. It's like one of those you sit down and you can order stuff directly from your seat. Like they have the little recliners and stuff.
4: It's been around for a few, like a decade or longer.
3: Yeah, you scan a little QR code and they'll bring you some food if you want it. And I really enjoy that, but I had not thought about the dangers because, you know, I go to the movies most of the time with my kids and my wife and, you know, we'll plop down and watch. Recently, it's been Toy Story and Moana and Minions and Monsters, all of that stuff. But, you know, one of the challenges is that, you know, when you go to the movies, you have to deal with other people. And I don't so much worry about having to deal with other people being annoying. I worry that my kids are going to be the ones that are annoying because they're so used to, you know, hanging out at the house watching a movie that sometimes they don't appreciate. Like, hey, if you have a question about something that's happening in a scene, don't loudly ask me in the middle of the movie because there's other people around.
4: I'm going to ask what everybody else is wondering. Do you tell your kids to shut up?
3: Absolutely.
4: Okay.
3: Right away.
4: Okay.
3: I say, shut up.
4: So then there's no problem.
3: Yeah. And then
4: they be quiet and they listen to their parents.
3: I threaten them with withholding their treats.
4: Oh, okay. Yep. There you go. There's like dogs.
3: Yeah. Take their little bag of Swedish fish away.
4: Okay. Well, as long as they're being quiet and they actually listen to you and you're not like one of those parents that keep them there for the 2 hours. Or an hour and 30 minutes, and they're just loud the entire time, then we're fine.
3: Yeah, so this is a situation, though, where one of those movie theaters where they do serve the food can be problematic. So there was a 24-year-old woman who, this is all caught on camera as well, because when they saw this altercation starting to unravel, somebody, of course, pulled out their phone. So I guess there was some guy in this movie theater, and it was one where you can get the food. At least I assume, otherwise the story is even stranger. That was mad at this girl and her friend group. And, you know, again, they're all in their early 20s. But they were watching a movie that had some funny scenes, and they were laughing at what everyone else said was totally appropriate times to be laughing during the movie.
4: Okay.
3: He was so upset that she was laughing during the movie that he hit her over the head with a pizza pan.
4: He's just carrying a pizza pan around?
3: Well, that's why I have to assume that maybe he ordered a pizza and they brought it out in the pan. That's why I said it'd be even weirder if this is not one of those.
4: This is a weapon of choice.
3: You brought a pizza pan with you? That's strange.
4: That is.
3: But yeah, food's flying everywhere. The whole thing goes to hell. A guard that they had at the movie theater. Which
4: did she have an annoying laugh?
3: Not really. I mean, maybe.
4: I was going to say, how do you know?
3: I mean, from the video that I saw of this, it was not. They didn't seem to be in the wrong. They were very startled that somebody just started walloping this girl over the head with a pizza pan mid-movie.
4: I think that everybody is understanding this was a funny part of the movie.
3: Yeah.
4: I also think two things can exist.
3: Yeah.
4: She had to have had an annoying laugh.
3: And so you understand.
4: And I think that he may have been a little bit overstimulated.
3: Mm-hmm.
4: I'll call it.
3: Yes.
4: By her
3: yes.
4: very annoying laugh.
3: Yeah.
2: The Dave and Mahoney Show.

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2: It descended into chaos after one person allegedly defecated in the mosh pit during a performance by Devilskin. The incident reportedly caused panic with some attendees vomiting because it was smelly and messy.
3: Shame on you, Devilskin.
2: It's not the band's fault.
3: It is. Would you have a name like Devilskin? And
2: we
3: I don't
2: rock
3: know.
2: So sure hard that we rocked the crap out of you.
3: We rocked the crap out of you. Yeah, I'm sure they don't sound like that. I'm sure they sound like...
0: The Dave and Mahoney Show.
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6: Braves and Mets will play a doubleheader today at Citi Field after a rainout yesterday. A.J. Smith-Shawver on the hill for the Braves in the afternoon game, minus 115 against Sean Manaea, minus 105. In the nightcap of the day-night doubleheader, it's Chris Sale for the Braves, another 62 favorite against Christian Scott of the Mets, plus 134. Miami Hurricanes, a media pick to win the ACC football title. They're also the pick in the sportsbook at minus 136. NC State, 7th. They're 22-1 to win it. Duke, 10th, 60-1. Wake Forest, picked 13th, 74-1. And North Carolina, picked 15th in the media preseason poll. They are 150-1 to win the title. 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
11: I scream. You scream. 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
1: So, Audrey, you are an entrepreneur. You and your husband have a cookie business, and you know that it's not easy to do any sort of business. You know, I mean, the concept, that's the easy part, right? Where you're like, oh, we should do this. That's a great idea. And then, like, all the work comes after
2: that. And then
1: money. Yeah. And then you have to spend a bunch of money before you start making any money.
2: Oh, yeah, man. Yeah, no. Entrepreneurialism is... Shout out to everybody who's ever tried it.
1: Well, let me give you an example of two entrepreneurs that have caught my attention recently.
2: Oh, I can't. I'm sure it's exactly the type of entrepreneurs that everybody wants to be.
1: This break is brought to you by Drip Drop. 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So there's one guy who got kicked out of an IMAX theater. And didn't say what movie that he was watching. But I assume it may have been something like Odyssey, you know, something that's going to have a big crowd in there. Because he brought a fully functioning crock pot of chili.
2: What?
1: Into the back row of the IMAX theater and was selling bowls of his chili to the moviegoers.
2: Yeah, man. I ain't mad at this guy at all. I mean, I don't know if I really want the aroma of chili, like, while I'm sitting in the theater.
1: I feel like that would be okay.
2: Chili's got a good vibe.
1: Yeah, I mean, I normally associate chili with, like, football and mm-hmm. fall.
2: Yeah.
1: But yeah, like, in a movie theater. Like a warm bowl of chili.
2: Yeah, man. A little chili theater action.
1: If you have the Frito scoops to go along with it.
2: Only the Frito scoops. Yeah, man. I mean, this guy was just trying to make a little extra buck. And theaters, if you want to get in on the chili business, then make chili.
1: And the guy that got busted looks exactly like you'd expect. He looks like... fatter Mahoney.
2: Dave, I think that's an AI image.
1: No, that that's an AI. Guy is absolutely
2: Dave
1: real.
2: Dave got by AI.
1: Look at that guy.
2: That is an AI image.
1: No way.
2: That's literally... Okay. I mean, the story, sure, it's real. That photo is not real. That's just a fat dude, and they said, hey, let's put it up against some the behind Harkins or AMC.
1: So there is another guy that also got in trouble because his entrepreneurialism, I guess, is a crime now.
2: Uh-huh.
1: He was on a cruise ship. And he was running this reservation system that they have where there's like premium deck chairs that you can rent for the day where you sit outside and you enjoy the pool or the views or whatever, but they cost like a certain amount for like the premium chairs.
2: Tell me he did not buy them and try to resell them.
1: No.
2: Oh,
1: this
2: okay,
1: was
2: thank God.
1: Not a system that the cruise ship had in place at all.
2: Oh.
1: He just made up the entire system and was going around getting people to pay him for these premium chairs that I guess he had held.
2: Like, oh, my God.
1: He put towels on them or something like that and then was going around charging people $50 or $100 for the premium chairs.
2: Thank God he got caught. I mean, did he give those people their money back?
1: I don't know. Didn't say. They just said that he got booted off the cruise ship.
2: Good. Bye. I hope it wasn't on USA soil.
0: This is Dave and Mahoney.
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0: You know the songs, but do you know them when they sound this bad? It's Cover Your Ears on Dave and Mahoney.
1: Some of the biggest rock songs ever released. You are trying to figure out what they are with 30 seconds on the clock for each one of them. Pat is joining us today. And Pat, you got Audrey available as a lifeline should you need her. Are you ready for your first one?
2: Sure thing.
1: All right. 122,000 views on this one. Let's see if you can get it.

0: we'll stop it right there. Over to you, Pat. Do you know it?
1: What do you think, Audrey?
2: Isn't it "Here I Am"? Well, like a hurricane.
1: Yeah. Scorpion.
2: Okay.
1: Scorpion.
2: Yeah. You got it. That wasn't really.
0: Does that count as a lifeline? I feel like that was the most happy lifeline.
2: I was just finishing.
1: I couldn't think of it. I knew the song, but I.
0: All right. The next one here has got 158,000 views. It's a harmonica version of this song. Let's see if you can get this one.

0: be underutilized in 2026, the harmonica. No more. All right, over to you, Pat. Do you know that one?
1: You know, it's a Guns N' Roses song, right? Mm-hmm. November Rain, I think.
0: Yeah, man.
2: Yeah, that was in a key I didn't like. It was a little too screechy.
0: A little screechy for you, yeah.
2: Yeah, I felt like that made me not like the harmonica.
0: Okay, so Pat, lifelines, if you use it or not, I don't even really know. It's gone because you have 2 points, so all you need is one more. This next one here has got 406 views. If you get this one, a full point here, you'll win. If not, we'll go on to the last one, but you can get the win right here with a full point.

0: right, and we'll stop that gem right there. Pat, for the win.
1: Oh, boy.
2: This is the band we can never forgive for their what they did to everyone in 2017.
0: Was that 2017?
2: It wasn't that long ago, Dave.
0: Feels like much longer.
2: We're creeping up on a decade of just terror from this band.
0: Okay. Pat, for the win. Do you know it?
1: I don't know. I don't know it.
0: Even with the hint. That was U2 With or Without You.
2: And why did they put that dumb album on everybody's phone, unwarranted?
0: Oh, you're so butthurt about a free album.
2: That was the worst thing PR-wise they could have ever done.
0: Okay. We'll go on to the last one here. 194,000 views for this acoustic guitar cover of this song.

0: I mean, very, very well
1: I
0: done.
1: I enjoyed that. That was nice.
2: I feel like I'm on hold, you know, on hold music. As calm as you are.
0: Yeah. Bye.
2: Nirvana.
0: Yeah, man.
1: That's pretty good hold Nirvana. Music. Normally, whatever I get sounds like the ding of your dryer.
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1: It descended into chaos after one person allegedly defecated in the mosh pit during a performance by Devilskin. The incident reportedly caused panic, with some attendees vomiting because it was smelly and messy.
2: Shame on you, Devilskin.
1: It's not the band's fault.
2: It is. Would you have a name like Devilskin? And
1: we
2: I don't
1: rock
2: know.
1: So sure hard that we rocked the crap out of you.
2: We rocked the crap out of you. Wow. Yeah, I'm sure they don't sound like that. I'm sure they sound like
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1: So every year they roll out the honorees, Audrey, who are going to be getting a star on the Hollywood Walk of Fame, and they have the list now for 2027. Would you like to hear some of the names?
2: Yes, start from the most unexpected.
1: Okay, so the most unexpected perhaps is in the radio business. Charlamagne the God is getting a star.
2: Oh, cool. I feel like that's deserving. I think that more radio people should be getting stars.
1: Specifically us.
2: Yeah, Charlamagne. I mean, who else... Actually, that poses a pretty interesting question that nobody else probably really cares about, but I'm going to ask you, who else in the radio industry has gotten a star?
1: I mean,
2: I would say maybe Ryan Seacrest.
1: Ryan Seacrest, for sure. Howard Stern, I'm sure, has a star on the Hollywood Walk of Fame. Yeah, so Don Imus has a star. Wolfman Jack has one. Big Boy from Los Angeles Radio. Elvis Duran has one. So, yeah, I mean, there's some other names in the radio industry. They're just missing... Audrey Drake.
2: Oh, yes. Yeah.
1: But here are some of the other names. So from the motion picture category, Cheech and Chong getting one, which is interesting because they're the characters Cheech and Chong like the actual individuals. Either way. Idris Elba is getting one. Sam Elliott. Kind of surprising that Sam Elliott doesn't already have one. Elle and Dakota Fanning in a joint ceremony. Kate Hudson is going to be getting one. In television, Pedro Pascal, Lisa Kudrow, Adam Scott. So, I mean, there's a bunch of different people that are getting them in the music world. Grandmaster Flash, The Ramones, Linkin Park, Smashing Pumpkins, Lil Wayne, Carol G all getting their
2: stars.
1: Those
2: are all people who I would have thought, I mean, are what's going on over at the big Hollywood stars industries where we are just now giving people like Lisa Kudrow
1: and the Ramones
2: and Lil Wayne, honestly, lump them into what in the 25 years ago of celebrity.
1: Linkin Park and the Smashing Pumpkins, even decades old at this point.
2: Yes, true. I mean, like, so, and then, but at the same, in the same breath, we're also awarding Pedro Pascal.
1: Yeah.
2: Feels a little too new.
1: Idris Elba. He's getting one at the same time as Sam Elliott.
2: Yeah, you know? That's crazy.
1: It's just strange.
2: Huh.
1: But they're rolling them out. They also included from the NASCAR world, Jimmy Johnson is going to be getting one. And Nicole Scherzinger.
2: Oh, she's from the Pussycat Dolls.
1: I know, but again, weird. Just
2: yeah, because if you're going to give Cheech and Chong theirs.
1: At the same time.
2: As but Nicole? Also like just not the Pussycat Dolls.
1: Yeah.
2: Like, is Nicole bigger than the Pussycat Dolls? I don't know.
1: I guess the recipients are selected from hundreds of nominations by the Hollywood Walk of Fame Selection Committee and then approved by the Hollywood Chamber of Commerce Board of Directors. So that's how it comes to be.
2: Oh,
1: I have no
2: so
1: idea.
2: They have to nominate, their team has to nominate them, and then the board decides whether or not that they are worthy of the star.
1: Then they have to bribe somebody on the Chamber of Commerce, yeah.
2: Wow. Dang, that's just like our awards.
0: That's a wrap. Well, it's about time. 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

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It's Lisa hanging out with you. We have officially made it halfway through the work week. Happy hump day. How are we doing on this hump day? I feel like I like saying hump day. That's why I'm saying it a little too much. Can you tell I'm a little frisky today?

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So my kids are with their dad this week, and the weeks that they're with their dad, I never know what to do myself. And my house is so quiet, like the silence is deafening. You would think it would be refreshing, but it's really not.

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1: It descended into chaos after one person allegedly defecated in the mosh pit during a performance by Devilskin. The incident reportedly caused panic, with some attendees vomiting because it was smelly and messy.
2: Shame on you, Devilskin.
1: It's not the band's fault.
2: It is. Would you have a name like Devilskin? And
1: we
2: I don't know.
1: We rock so sure hard they're... that we rock the crap out of you.
2: We rock the crap out of you. Wow. Yeah, I'm sure they don't sound like that. I'm sure they sound like...
0: The Dave and Mahoney Show.
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1: It descended into chaos after one person allegedly defecated in the mosh pit during a performance by Devilskin. The incident reportedly caused panic with some attendees vomiting because it was smelly and messy.
2: Shame on you, Devilskin.
1: It's not the band's fault.
2: It is. Would you got a name like Devilskin? And
1: we
2: I don't know.
1: We rock so sure hard they're... that we rock the crap out of you.
2: We rock the crap out of you. Wow. Yeah, I'm sure they don't sound like that. I'm sure they sound like...
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It's Lisa here with you. Is everyone okay after those crazy storms last night? I know some areas were affected more than others. I apparently slept through it all.

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Did you see the video of the squirrel running across the field at a Detroit Tigers game and they could not get rid of this squirrel? It was hilarious. I mean, everybody else paid for a ticket and sat in the stands, and the squirrel said, "Nope, I'm getting on the field."

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1: It descended into chaos after one person allegedly defecated in the mosh pit during a performance by Devilskin. The incident reportedly caused panic, with some attendees vomiting because it was smelly and messy.
2: Shame on you, Devilskin.
1: It's not the band's fault.
2: It is. Would you have a name like Devilskin? And
1: we
2: I don't know.
1: We rock so sure hard they're... that we rock the crap out of you.
2: We rock the crap out of you. Wow. Yeah, I'm sure they don't sound like that. I'm sure they sound like...
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another Wisdom Wednesday. Here's today's. You don't have to attend every argument you're invited to. Sometimes protecting your peace means saying, not today, and walking away. 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

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I woke up a little late today. 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But hey, I made it.

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2: It descended into chaos after one person allegedly defecated in the mosh pit during a performance by Devilskin. 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
2: It's not the band's fault.
3: 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Would you got a name like Devilskin? And
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3: I don't
2: rock
3: know.
2: So sure hard that we rock the crap out of you.
3: 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I'm sure they sound like
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Nine Inch Nails with Hurt right here on Carolina's Pure Rock, Rock 105. It's Lisa hanging out with you. You know, my freshman year in high school, I was obsessed with Nine Inch Nails. I don't think I knew what they were singing or talking about. Still obsessed with them, though.

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1: It descended into chaos after one person allegedly defecated in the mosh pit during a performance by Devilskin. The incident reportedly caused panic with some attendees vomiting because it was smelly and messy.
2: Shame on you, Devilskin.
1: It's not the band's fault.
2: It is. Would you got a name like Devilskin? 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
2: I don't
1: rock
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1: So sure hard that we rocked the crap out of you.
2: 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Wow. Yeah, I'm sure they don't sound like that. I'm sure they sound like
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5: Miami Hurricanes are the preseason favorite of the media to win the ACC football title. 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NC State picked 7th. 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Duke 10th at 60-1. Wake Forest 13th by the media, 74-1. And North Carolina picked 15th in the ACC, 150-1. To win the conference title. Day-night doubleheader between the Mets and Braves today, this afternoon at Citi Field in New York. 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

Lisa here with you on Rock 105, Carolina's Pure Rock. So Oscar Mayer made a cake to celebrate the Wienermobile turning 90. It's decorated with hot dogs, ketchup, and mustard. I mean, I like hot dogs, I like cake, but I don't think those two need to meet.

I'm trying to get ahead on the back to school shopping, but these school lists are getting out of hand. Like, what do you mean they need an alternator for the bus? Kidding. They're not that bad. Sort of.

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1: Descended into chaos after one person allegedly defecated in the mosh pit during a performance by Devilskin. 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
2: Shame on you, Devilskin.
1: It's not the band's fault.
2: It is. Would you got a name like Devilskin? And I don't know.
1: We rock so hard that we rock the crap out of you.
2: We rock the crap out of you. Wow. Yeah, I'm sure they don't sound like that. I'm sure they sound like...
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0: want to have my own reality show. I'll call it Man vs. Booze. Who's with me?
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It's Lisa here with you on Carolina's Pure Rock. I'm over here just trying to make your day a little more fun. We got Weezer with Say It Ain't So. It's one song closer to the weekend or payday.

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1: It descended into chaos after one person allegedly defecated in the mosh pit during a performance by Devilskin. 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

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He likes playing it with everyone but his own band, apparently. Maybe one day they'll get back together. 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
1: It descended into chaos after one person allegedly defecated in the mosh pit during a performance by Devilskin. 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

Rock 105, I'm Ro. Coming at you in 15, it's my request to rewind. 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
1: It descended into chaos after one person allegedly defecated in the mosh pit during a performance by Devilskin. 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
1: It's not the band's fault.
2: 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Would you have a name like Devilskin? 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
2: We rock the crap out of you. Wow. 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

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I'm Ro. You're locked into My Request Rewind. Shout out to my pal Bill and Havelock for having us on. He wants to hear some Hell Yeah.

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1: It descended into chaos after one person allegedly defecated in the mosh pit during a performance by Devilskin. The incident reportedly caused panic, with some attendees vomiting because it was smelly and messy.
2: Shame on you, Devilskin.
1: It's not the band's fault.
2: It is. Would you got a name like Devilskin? And I don't know.
1: We rock so hard that we rock the crap out of you.
2: We rock the crap out of you. Wow. Yeah, I'm sure they don't sound like that. I'm sure they sound like...
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1: It descended into chaos after one person allegedly defecated in the mosh pit during a performance by Devilskin. 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
2: Shame on you, Devilskin.
1: It's not the band's fault.
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2: We rock the crap out of you. Wow. 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

the latest from Breaking Benjamin on Rock 105. They're going to be in Raleigh October 23rd. Grab your tickets now on the concert calendar. And then while you're there, you can grab tickets to see these guys like the week before, October 14th. It's Five Finger.

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1: Descended into chaos after one person allegedly defecated in the mosh pit during a performance by Devilskin. 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
2: Shame on you, Devilskin.
1: It's not the band's fault.
2: 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Would you got a name like Devilskin? 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
1: we
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1: rock
2: know.
1: So sure hard that we rock the crap out of you.
2: 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Wow. Yeah, I'm sure they don't sound like that. I'm sure they sound like
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5: The Braves this afternoon open up a doubleheader with A.J. Smith-Schanber on the hill for Atlanta, minus 115 against Chabania of the Mets, minus 105, 8.5 under the total. Chris Sale gets the ball in the second game of the day-night doubleheader for the Braves. He's 11-6, a 2.19 ERA, minus 162. Christian Scott for the Mets, 3-2, a 3.13 ERA, plus 134, 7.5 under the total. Miami, the media's preseason favorite with the ACC football title. NC State picked 7th. They're 22-1 to win it. 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Wake Forest 13th at 74-1. 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

voices in my head keep on telling me I'm cursed. 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

I'm Ro. It's Rock 105, and it is International Tiger Day. I am definitely one of those people who would try to pet a tiger, like, if not friend, then why friend shaped? It'd be very Tiger King, that episode where that person lost their arm. I'm never going to financially recover from this.

0: Our Rock and Rescue of the Week is all thanks to Terry Alphen, Smith & Company. 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He is ready for his forever family. He is so cute. And if Latrell's not the one for you, they're full up right now at Lenoir County SPCA with dogs, puppies, kittens, cats. They've got the perfect pet for you. So check them out.
1: I said my bitch get ready to go. Give her a message, she ready to go. I said my bitch get ready to go. I said my bitch get ready to go.

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1: It descended into chaos after one person allegedly defecated in the mosh pit during a performance by Devilskin. 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
2: Shame on you, Devilskin.
1: It's not the band's fault.
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1: we
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1: So sure hard they're... that we rocked the crap out of you.
2: We rocked the crap out of you. Wow. Yeah, I'm sure they don't sound like that. I'm sure they sound like...
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0: 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I'm Ro. 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

0: 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Dave
1: and Mahoney. It descended into chaos after one person allegedly defecated in the mosh pit during a performance by Devilskin. The incident reportedly caused panic, with some attendees vomiting because it was smelly and messy.
2: Shame on you, Devilskin.
1: It's not the band's fault.
2: It is. Would you have a name like Devilskin? And
1: we
2: I don't know.
1: We rock so sure hard they're... that we rock the crap out of you.
2: We rock the crap out of you. Wow. Yeah, I'm sure they don't sound like that. I'm sure they sound like...
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1: It descended into chaos after one person allegedly defecated in the mosh pit during a performance by Devilskin. The incident reportedly caused panic, with some attendees vomiting because it was smelly and messy.
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2: 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Would you got a name like Devilskin? And I don't know.
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2: We rock the crap out of you. 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
1: Descended into chaos after one person allegedly defecated in the mosh pit during a performance by Devilskin. The incident reportedly caused panic with some attendees vomiting because it was smelly and messy.
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2: 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Would you got a name like Devilskin? 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
1: So sure hard that we rocked the crap out of you.
2: 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I'm sure they sound like
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